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12: Hi, my name's Robin Fletcher. I smoked for 46 years. I went to a seminar in March of 27 and seen Mark. My best friend came with me. We both went to it, and neither one of us smoked a cigarette in almost 7.5 months. I took my three sisters and my brother-in-law and my sister's best friend, and them went. None of them have smoked a cigarette, and I want to thank you from the bottom of my heart. Thank you.
13: 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I went to a Mark Patrick seminar, the Stop Smoking, and it worked. A friend of mine also went, and he still no longer smokes, and it was just amazing.
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9: Hi, my name's Robin Fletcher. I've smoked for 46 years. I went to a seminar in March 27th and seen Mark. My best friend came with me. We both went to it, and neither one of us smoked a cigarette in almost 7.5 months. I took my three sisters and my brother-in-law and my sister's best friend, and went. None of them have smoked a cigarette, and I want to thank you from the bottom of my heart. Thank you.
10: 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I went to a Mark Patrick seminar, the Stop Smoking, and it worked. A friend of mine also went, and he still no longer smokes, and it was just amazing.
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4: Hi, my name's Robin Fletcher. I've smoked for 46 years. I went to a seminar in March 27th and seen Mark. My best friend came with me. We both went to it, and neither one of us smoked a cigarette in almost 7.5 months. I took my three sisters and my brother-in-law and my sister's best friend and went. None of them have smoked a cigarette, and I want to thank you from the bottom of my heart. Thank you.
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5: Hi, my name's Robin Fletcher. I've smoked for 46 years. I went to a seminar in March 27th and seen Mark. My best friend came with me. We both went to it, and neither one of us smoked a cigarette in almost 7.5 months. I took my three sisters and my brother-in-law and my sister's best friend and them went. None of them have smoked a cigarette, and I want to thank you from the bottom of my heart. Thank you.
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6: Hi, my name's Robin Fletcher. I've smoked for 46 years. I went to a seminar in March 27th and seen Mark. My best friend came with me. We both went to it, and neither one of us smoked a cigarette in almost 7.5 months. I took my three sisters and my brother-in-law and my sister's best friend and them went. None of them have smoked a cigarette, and I want to thank you from the bottom of my heart. Thank you.
7: 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I went to a Mark Patrick seminar, the Stop Smoking, and it worked. 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
1: 6:11, 8 April and you in the morning. Happy Thursday. Rain, go away. Doesn't look like it's going away anytime soon. Rain out there this morning. Be careful out there. Gas prices up again. Driving by was $4.99. Regular unleaded.
2: Got off the expressway this morning.
1: Yeah. Thanks. I saw some prices are even higher around the area as well. So.
2: And diesel prices? Wow. Ooh.
1: It's expensive right now. It's 6:12. Taking a look at what's going on. In a new survey, 58% of women say they're in a hurry to remove their bras as soon as they get back home. We just talked about this the other day.
2: Yeah.
1: And 24% admit that they unclasp their bra within the first 60 seconds of entering the front door. The latest trend on college campuses is a wellness darty. That's a daytime party, but with no booze. And instead, plates... or Pilates, or yoga, a run, an ice bath, and a coffee, or maca afterward.
2: Okay.
1: Capri Sun knows their usual pouches don't last long, so they're testing a supersized version. It's called the Big Pouch, and it can hold 20 ounces, which is more than 3 times the size of the original.
2: Really?
1: You down?
2: Wow, that's a lot.
1: I used to love Capri Suns as a kid. Even as an adult, I would steal the kids.
2: You'd steal them as the
1: kid. Yeah. I would steal the kids' Capri Suns. In a poll conducted yesterday, 9% of people say they've already bet real money on NFL games this season. Just 1 week in, that includes 12% of men and 6% of women.
2: Okay.
1: Scientists have created a mosquito toilet. It's a 3D printed water repellent funnel that collects mosquito waste without harming them, so they can sequence the genetic material to see what diseases that they are carrying. Earlier this week, the Cleveland City Council voted to rename a portion of Lake Erie the Gulf of Cleveland. 6 hand soaps. 6 hand soaps distributed to 15 states have been recalled because they may be contaminated with bacteria.
2: That's not good.
1: Bacteria in the hand soap. Apple's iOS 27 update gives parents more ways to police what kids do on their iPhones.
2: Okay.
1: A woman named Booze, B-O-O-Z-E, Booze, flipped out on a store clerk because the checkout line was taking way too long. She punched an employee, flashed a gun. She was later tracked down because she left her wallet and phone. The countries that have the highest life expectancy are Monaco, at 86.4 years, San Marino at 85.7, and Liechtenstein at 84.8 years.
2: Hmm, okay.
1: There's a baker in the Bay Area who specializes in poo cakes. She usually makes them for potty training and post-colonoscopy parties.
2: Oh, okay.
1: Not real poo.
2: Not real poo. Okay.
1: Not real poo. Just a
2: I've
1: poo
2: seen
1: cake
2: the. I haven't seen the colonoscopy cakes, but I've seen the celebrating the poop in the potty cake.
1: Mm-hmm. Merriam-Webster is adding 1,400 new words and definitions, including shapewear, looks maxing, meme coin, parasocial, compute, vibe coding, and superfood.
2: Can I be honest? Every time they add them, I like know one, maybe two words.
1: Mm-hmm. Well, that's why they're there now for you. Star Trek fans at London Science Museum broke a Guinness World Record for the most people performing a Vulcan salute simultaneously. Can you do the...
2: No, I cannot.
1: Police... No, you can't. Stop doing that. Police officers met an American Airlines flight upon its arrival at Miami International Airport last Friday following reports of a female passenger undressing and behaving indecently mid-flight. I'm not sure if alcohol was involved. I'm guessing probably.
2: You gotta imagine it was.
1: Why hasn't someone else done this? The airline Emirates has rethought one of the simplest parts of the economy seat, the headrest. And a library in New Hampshire said a man named John came in to return a September 1894 issue of the Century Illustrated Monthly Magazine. 1894.
2: Wow.
1: So whoever borrowed it had been dead for a very long time. John told the librarians the magazine had been in his home for years and he doesn't know how it wound up there. The magazine was 48,220 days overdue, which would have been a $12,055 fine.
2: Mm-hmm.
1: They waived it for him, though. That's nice.
2: That is nice.
1: Yeah, and that's a look at what's going on. 6:16, got the Dirt Dish and More. It's coming up here in about 6 minutes. It's Nate, April, and you.

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1: So on night two of season premiere of Dancing with the Stars, it was the ladies' turn to hit the dance floor. Influencer Sarah Jane Nader and her professional partner Haley Bills were eliminated. Spider-Man Brand New Day is at the all-time highest grossing movie at the domestic box office with $936.77 million. The record was previously held by Star Wars The Force Awakens. Dr. Squatch released a limited edition set of soap and deodorant inspired by Megan Fox called Feral Fox. You must enter a drawing by tomorrow morning for a chance to buy it. Macklemore donated $1 million of his tour earnings to organizations that support Palestinian people, and Robert Kraft donated $2 million towards humanitarian aid. Lena Dunham and her husband welcomed their first child, a baby girl. She was born via surrogate. Lena had a hysterectomy in 2018. Travis Kelce has been named a victim in a multi-million dollar Ponzi scheme. Madonna will open the 2026 VMAs on the 27th. All of Taylor Swift's music videos are now on Spotify. And the series premiere of The Traitors New Blood at 8 p.m. on NBC. Alan Cummings once again opens the doors of his castle in the Scottish Highlands in this spinoff of the reality competition, but there will be no celebrities in this one at all. All the contestants are average Americans who are new to being on TV. That's a look at the Dirt Edition More this morning.
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1: Check to traffic this morning. Things look clear. No accidents reported at this time. But if you do see something that is an issue on the roadway slowing things down, let us know. 877-330-WIOG.
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13: Good morning, I'm Matt Barber through ABC 12 News headlines. In this morning's gas gauge, gas prices making another jump. Many stations are reporting $4.99 a gallon this morning. AAA says Michigan drivers are paying an average of $4.75 per gallon. That's up another 34 cents from the start of this week and $1.56 more than this time last year. The national average is at $4.43 a gallon, up 13 cents from the start of the week. And in Michigan, the highest reported averages are in Bay County at $4.86, Saginaw and Midland counties are at $4.85, the lowest in the region, Ogemaw County at $4.60, Gladwin County at $4.68, and Erenette County at $4.66. Isabella County is averaging $4.83, Genesee County is at $4.76, and Iosco County is at $4.74. Diesel fuel prices hit an all-time high, Michigan averaging $6.55 a gallon. In Flint, some gas stations are inching closer to $7 a gallon. For trucking companies like Ideal Transportation and Burden, it costs an estimated $1,000 to $1,200 to fill up a tank. Those costs add up and then get passed on to consumers. For more on how the Genesee County Road Commission is impacted by the diesel prices, look for this story at abc12.com. I'm Matt Barber, and that's a look at news with Nate and April in the morning on 102.5 WIOG.

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1: 6:37, Nate, April, and you in the morning. Forget about Texas. We're choosing Colorado. Ella Langley taking the Dandelion Tour to the iconic Red Rocks Amphitheater October 7th. And we want to send you... It's a bucket list trip for two with flights, hotel, and two tickets to go see Ella Langley light up the Red Rocks of Colorado. Got your first keyword in the morning. It's coming up around 7:10 this morning. All the details at WIOG.com. So did you see this? I saw this story about this a postal clerk.
2: Mm-hmm.
1: She's talking about younger customers that come in and a lot of the stuff that they're kind of like they don't know what to do, the concept of stamps, return addresses, stuff like that, right?
2: Sure.
1: Like they get questions, do I have to have a return address? Do I have to buy tape? Like just some of the concepts that are just, they're not there.
2: Right.
1: Right?
2: Mm-hmm.
1: And I guess the stuff that we take for granted. But I mean, there's things that, you know, now, like people talk about this cursive writing. I got to be honest. I was trying to do this the other day with cursive. And the only thing I use cursive for is my name now.
2: Right. I know it is rare when you actually write something.
1: And it's just a scribble.
2: Mm-hmm.
1: And that's it. You're lucky if you even get that. So I want to know this morning, Facebook.com/WIOG Mornings. Text or call them this morning at 877-330-9464. The question we're asking is, what important life skill do you wish was taught in school right now? Do you remember taking typing classes?
2: Yes, I did.
1: Right?
2: Mm-hmm.
1: With a typewriter.
2: Yes, I did. To high school, though, it was more computer stuff. But
1: yeah.
2: Yes, I do remember. I think that was in seventh grade, if I remember correctly.
1: I remember we had to pass a test of, I can't remember how many words it was in mm-hmm. a minute. And you're not supposed to look.
2: Right.
1: To this day, I look. And when I type, it's two finger typer. I'm two fingers. To this day, I'm two fingers.
2: Mm-hmm. You had no idea back then how important that would be.
1: I was like, I'll never need to use this ever again when I get out of school.
2: Mm-hmm. Honestly, like more finances and just like, I mean, I remember I took it was home ec.
1: Mm-hmm.
2: Our kids, I think it was life skills. But that was an interesting class for them because they learned all kinds of different things. Do you remember when the kids took the life skills class? It was
1: vaguely.
2: Changing a light bulb and having the basics of changing a tire. And then it was basic like home, you know, balancing a checkbook. Which is funny because now nobody really needs that if you have an app.
1: Who balances a checkbook anymore?
2: Yeah. So I don't know. Yeah, life skills in general, a little bit more as they apply to the world today.
1: So what important life skill do you wish was taught in school today? Facebook.com/WIOG Mornings. Text or call in, share with us, 877-330-9464. Is there something that you feel, I just wish... Here's the funny thing, too, is I know some of these answers. There's a chance maybe it is being taught. Right? It's possible.
2: Mm-hmm.
1: I wish I could go back.
2: I mean, because think about the things like you had to learn on your own as an adult, like insurance.
1: Mm-hmm. Oh, how about this
2: one?
1: We
2: still struggle with that. Like you and
1: taxes.
2: I, when we have to figure it out, yes, we're like, we go through, we print out the plans,
1: it's
2: we
1: all a
2: look
1: guess.
2: At it.
1: It's a crapshoot. I have no idea. I really don't. Like, we're coming up on enrollment again for insurance.
2: Right.
1: And I go, I don't know. I'm not sure. But taxes is another one.
2: Yeah, that's true. So what important life skill do you wish was taught in school?
1: Facebook.com/WIOG Mornings. 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
2: Teachers are hating us this morning.
1: That's okay. It's Nate, April, and you in the morning, WIOG.
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1: 6:53, it's Nate, April, and you in the morning. 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You got one for us?
2: Taxes.
1: Yeah.
2: We should know at least a little bit about how to do our taxes. I've been dealing with them for years, and I'm still not sure what goes on with any of that. So thank God for my accountant.
1: Ooh, I have an accountant.
3: Let's see some other comments this morning. Danielle says, definitely how to increase your credit score, buy a house, own a business, the steps to even apply for college, and basically 101 how to do life. Casey says, how to change a tire, check your oil, basic car maintenance. I know some places still do, but most don't. And the amount of people that get a deer in the headlights look when it's brought up.
1: Now, here's the thing. I had shop class in high school. I did not do well. I didn't pay attention at all. It was all like, wah, wah, wah. And I had a dad who, you know, he wasn't a very hands-on kind of.

0: En garde!
1: U.S. Olympians do it, and so does your college-bound neighbor Jane. Fencing. It's fun for all ages and skill levels. Learn more at tryfencing.org.
2: Another text from the 99, budgeting. And let's see, from the 810, I wish I would have seen more people taking parenting classes. Yeah, I mean, listen, I'm a firm believer in this. You need a driver's license to learn how to drive, to be able to drive a car. I think that people need a license to be able to have children, because there's some people out there that just, here's a text from the 231, because we were talking about, remember the typing class that she had to take?
3: Yes.
2: From the 231, 50 words per minute when I was in school. Do you think that's what it was, 50 words a minute?
3: I don't, it's been so long, I don't really remember.
2: I think I could do, I think I can do 50 words a minute.
3: With your,
2: With my two finger typing. I think I could do 50, it's pretty good, it's pretty fast. Have you seen me?
3: You actually are pretty fast at typing. It's just funny to see you type. The other fingers don't work at all.
2: We should do a, you know what?
3: Typing test.
2: Let's set it up here, and we'll post it on Facebook. If I can do, I'll just grab a script or something.
3: Okay.
2: And then 50. Now, before we get started on this, I need some ground rules.
3: It can't be all like okay, no.
2: But if it's in the script, if there's an A or an I or go, that counts as a word, right?
3: Sure.
2: Okay.
3: It sure does.
2: I just want to make sure.
3: Okay.
2: And we're clear on that.
3: Are you going to get a kid's book?
2: No.
3: You're going to get a kid's book, aren't you?
2: No, I'm going to take, I have a sheet right here.
3: Okay.
2: I'm going to do that. Or maybe I'll find something online and I'll do it. All right. So 50 words in 1 minute. We'll see if I can
3: knock
2: it out.
3: That'll be your challenge?
2: That's my challenge.
3: Okay. We'll see how we do.
2: Would that give me a job anywhere?
3: I don't think so.
2: All right.
3: I
2: wonder what the requirement is for that. 657, 8 April and you in the morning. Coming up, Ella Langley, Red Rocks in Colorado. It is a ultimate bucket list trip, and we want to send you there. Be listening to your first keyword coming up around 710 this morning.
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3: Miller Road to southbound I-75 on the ramp. A vehicle accident involving an injury this morning. Again, Miller Road to the southbound I-75 ramp. There is a vehicle accident involving an injury. Westbound I-69 to northbound I-75. That ramp is still closed due to construction. Still set to open up tomorrow. If you see anything else on the roadways, let us know at 877-330-WIOG.
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3: I think schools really need to teach kids to be more independent and the ability to stay organized. Because one of the biggest challenges I faced when transitioning into adulthood was no longer being able to follow instructions. It's hard to become fully independent and self-reliant without any guidelines.
2: All right. Jody says budgeting. Echo says money management. I can't tell the amount of people I know that think that they can afford something just because their paycheck will cover it, have no money in savings, or will spend their last few dollars on random stuff and then complain the electric and gas are going to be shut off. Sarah says how to live. BJ says budgeting and credit. Jen says finances. Sheila says basic car maintenance. And Jillian says filing taxes.
1: Text this morning from the 989, manners and respect and finances.
2: Okay.
1: And text from the 810 says they don't think that I can do 50 words in a minute typing if I'm using two fingers.
2: Uh-huh. What do you think about that?
1: Me?
2: Yeah. You think you can do it?
1: I think I can do it.
2: You think so?
1: Yeah.
2: Seems really fast. I mean, you are, I will give you, for like two finger typing, you seem to do pretty well, but I'm not sure 50 words a minute. I don't think I could do 50 words a minute.
1: You don't think you could do 50 words a minute?
2: No, I really don't think so.
1: How much does accuracy count?
2: I think that's included in it, isn't it?
1: So if I misspell a word, that word doesn't count?
2: No, it doesn't.
1: Okay.
2: It's 50 accurate words a minute.
1: Before the end of the show.
2: At least that was the old rules, according to my typing teacher back in the day.
1: Before the end of the show, I'm going to, I'll find something online.
2: Okay.
1: Okay?
2: Yep.
1: I'll find something online. There's got to be like a free typing test or something like that. I'll try a typing test. We'll video it. We'll post it on our Facebook page if I can do 50 words.
2: All right. Back to the life skills. Mm-hmm. Devin says credit scores, cursive handwriting, and taxes. My kids have zero idea about any of these, and they're learning real quick when they got jobs.
1: Here's another text from the 989. Respect, ability to work, younger generation, lazy. Well, I won't say all the younger generation is lazy.
2: Laura says how to pay bills and loans, managing money. I know, like, I mean, I thought we did a good job preparing our kids, but then our daughter got that first job, and she was like, what's the deal with FICA? Why is there so much going out to that?
1: By the way, when they first got their first job, they were doing I've never seen the kids do math just like on their own, not being homework, because they were excited to see how much money they were going to make. And I go, no, just because it says you make, whatever, $7 an hour, that's not how this works, because they take money out for taxes. And they didn't, until they got their first check, and they're like, what the? And I go, yeah, welcome to the real world.
2: So what important life skill do you wish was taught in school? Continue the conversation this morning. You can do that at facebook.com/WIOG Mornings or text us or call us at 877-330-WIOG.
1: It's Nate, April, and you in the morning with Ariana Grande and Petal WIOG.

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1: 720, Nate, April, and you in the morning. Have you seen the preview for the new Brad Pitt movie? With the dog?
2: I have, yes.
1: Heart of the Beast? Listen, I'm a huge Brad Pitt fan. Sent a lot of good stuff. This looks really good. No way I'm going to go see it. You know my rule. If there's a dog in the movie, not going to go see it.
2: Mm-hmm.
1: Listen, I don't even know what happens in this movie. Other than he's like some special forces ops guy and him and his dog somehow get stranded somewhere. And there's all these things that like there's a bear and I think people are after them. All these things are going on. I go, nope, not going to watch it. You're not going to sucker me into this movie. You will not do it.
2: No, I understand. I mean,
1: I can't do it.
2: Yes.
1: I have no idea. And here's the thing. People be like, dog doesn't die. And I'm like, I don't believe you. Because here's the thing. If they feature a dog in a movie, if like the dog is part of the plot in a movie, there is a 100% chance that dog is going to end up dying. And I can't handle it. I would rather Brad Pitt die in this. I would be fine.
2: Wow.
1: I would be fine if Brad Pitt died in the movie and the dog lived. That's the kind of person I am.
2: Mm-hmm.
1: Take that for what it's worth. But I can't do it.
2: Yeah.
1: Can't do it.
2: There have been some hard to watch dog movies over the years.
1: I've been fooled by this before and I will not be fooled again. If I see a dog in a movie, I go, I want to see it. It looks really good. Does it not? The previews, it looks really good.
2: It does.
1: It looks really action packed.
2: Like
1: it's got Brad Pitt. It's got this really cool dog. And I go, no. And then I go, oh, it's PG-13. Why is it PG-13? Because it's going to make me cry at the end, isn't it? And even if you think, you go, oh, the dog survived. Even if it's like the afterthought, like at the very, very end, it's kind of like this, you know, it's like typed, they're like, oh, the dog passed away. Like, that was so get to me. Can't do it. I am anti-dog movie, April.
2: I know.
1: And I love dogs.
2: Mm-hmm.
1: But anti-dog movie. I can't do it. So you're not going to fool me into this one, Hollywood. Not again. Comes out in 2 weeks. But the preview does look really good.
2: I can get you to maybe see it.
1: No.
2: But you're right. The preview looks really good. But so, I'm with you. There have been, yes, many movies where you just go, ugh.
1: April has shared this story before where she took the kids to go see Marley and Me having no idea.
2: Oh, yeah.
1: It
2: was a mistake. They were very mad at me. They told me I was a bad mom. Yeah,
1: thank goodness I didn't go. Thank goodness I wasn't able to go to that one.
2: My sister and I, we not only took our kids, but my nephew. And at the end in the back, they were discussing it and they were like, you're bad moms. They told us we were bad moms.
1: Mm-hmm. I agree with them.
2: Not my finest moment.
1: Yeah. So anyway, there's my two thumbs down. I'm not going to be partaking in watching Heart of the Beast. I just can't. I don't even know this. Is it based on a true story? Do you know?
2: I don't know. I have no idea.
1: I was going to look it up and I go, no, because then even if I see it on then, I go, oh. So anyway, I'm not going to do it. I can't do it.
2: Right. Yeah, there have been some brutal dog movies.
1: Mm-hmm.
2: 8 Below. The Sled Dogs. Yeah, no.
1: I am Legend.
2: Oh, I Am Legend. Ugh. Yeah, that was brutal.
1: That movie would have been way, you know what? I would have been fine. Will Smith died, dog lived. Cool. Totally handle that. Spoiler alert, sorry.
2: Yeah, it's hard.
1: Yeah, I can't do it. Not going to do it. You will not trick me into doing that, April. You missed the keyword, Ella Langley, taking the Dandelion Tour to the iconic Red Rocks Amphitheater October 7th. We want to send you two tickets to Red Rocks October 7th, round trip air for two, and two-night hotel stay. The keyword to get qualified right now is...
2: Taking, T-A-K-I-N-G, taking to 95819. 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
0: Right now, traffic on 102.5 WIOG.
2: Miller Road to southbound I-75 in Flint. There is a vehicle accident that involves an injury this morning. Also in the city of Burton, East Bristol Road and South Center Road, an accident involving an injury as well. If you see anything else on the roadways, please let us know. We'll pass it along at 877-330-WIOG.
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10: Good morning. I'm Matt Barber with your ABC 12 News headlines. Continuing coverage out of Gratiot County, representatives for nurses with My Michigan ALMA say they have reached a tentative contract agreement with the hospital and have canceled a planned strike. That strike, focused on what they called unfair labor practices, was scheduled for next Monday. The Nursing Union's board president said in a statement, "Our union strength and solidarity have resulted in My Michigan investing more in nurses and making our hospital better able to attract and retain the skilled nurses our community needs." The Michigan Department of Corrections says an inmate in Gratiot County threatened a staff member with a self-made knife. DOC says the prisoner produced a homemade knife and threatened the mental health staff member during the assault at the St. Louis Correctional Facility. Facility staff apprehended the prisoner and moved them to a new facility. No physical injuries were reported. The Department of Corrections has requested further investigation by Michigan State Police. I'm Matt Barber, and that's a look at news with Nate and April in the morning on 102.5 WIOG.

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1: 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I saw this video the other day. Terrifying video. This was in Philadelphia. This teenage girl, school is done. She's walking across the street. She is on her phone. It looks like to the video that she's on her phone.
2: Yeah, absolutely.
1: And she walks right in front of this huge Mack truck. And apparently the truck doesn't see her. And the truck starts moving and runs her over. And you see there's passerby, there's people in the area, and they see this happening, and they're screaming, running over there, telling the truck, this truck does stop. Miraculously, this teen crawls out from under the car. They get her out from under the car, and she appears to be
2: okay.
1: She's okay.
2: Yeah, I saw the video as well, and it's, one, it's terrifying, because you're right, she's definitely on her phone, and she walks right into the middle of traffic.
1: Mm-hmm.
2: So I'm like, I'm not sure who's at fault here, and she's just not tall enough for the truck to see her.
1: Yeah. Apparently, she said, I didn't see blood or any injuries, and she told me she was okay. That was according to a witness.
2: Mm-hmm.
1: Yeah, she sees the truck starts to move, and she tries to outrun the truck, and then basically gets pushed to the ground and then trapped under the under this Mack truck.
2: Yep.
1: And miraculous, I mean, man. Scary, scary video. It got me thinking, though, about, like, close calls.
2: Mm-hmm.
1: Have you ever been part of a close call before, or witnessed a close call where the person or you was able to pretty much walk away from something that probably shouldn't have?
2: Yeah, could have absolutely killed them. Facebook.com/WIOG Mornings. You can call or text 877-330-9464. That's 877-330-WIOG. You witnessed something a couple of years ago. I was in the car with you, but I didn't see it because you saw it through the rearview mirror.
1: Oh, you're talking about that incident?
2: Yes.
1: Because I've got a couple of stories that were just insane. But this one, we were actually coming to the radio station from home.
2: Mm-hmm. And it was on a Saturday morning.
1: It was a Saturday morning, and I saw, there was a car behind us. And I saw the car kind of swerving a little bit. And I was like, what's going on here? And for some reason, I was like, I need to keep an eye on this vehicle. And it kind of got back on track. And we drove a little bit further. And there was a curve in the road. And I don't know if this person was on his phone or what the deal was. But the next thing I know, I see the car swerve way to the left. Then tried to correct back and overcorrected. Flipped over multiple times, hit the ditch, end over end, this vehicle went multiple times. And I'm seeing this all in my rear view mirror, which was insane. And all April hears is, ooh, oh my gosh, call 911. And you're like, what's going on? And there's, by the way, no other cars on the road.
2: Mm-hmm.
1: No other cars. So quickly turn around, call 911. We get to the, I'm on the phone with the, with 911, and April's like, I'm going to go see if they're okay. And I'm like, I was like, brace yourself. Cause I like, this was a horrific crash.
2: Right. The car was upside down and
1: tires were, by the way, car's still running and the tires were still spinning. It was really bad. And you go over there.
2: Yeah. And the windows were busted out. And so I see it was a young man, and I was like, are you okay? And he was like, I am. And I'm like, turn off your car and crawl to me. And he did, and came out the back door or the back window, and was okay. I don't think he even had a scratch on him.
1: No, it was, man, the kid was lucky.
2: I didn't see the accident. Like, I didn't see what you saw. I just heard you. And then, you know, when we turned around, and it was really scary.
1: It was something out of a movie. That's what it looked like. Mm-hmm. When you see these horrific car crashes, and this kid crawled out of the vehicle.
2: And he was fine.
1: And he just sat there like he was trying to, and I think he was in shock,
2: oh,
1: obviously.
2: Yeah, absolutely.
1: I'm like, please just sit down. I'm like, we called 911. They're on their way. And then they came and gave a quick report. They checked him over and they're like, he appears to be fine. No concussion, nothing. Which was mind-blowing to me. But yeah, that was one of those. And then I witnessed another accident where a guy was going home. I was less than a mile away from home. And all of a sudden, this guy, again, it was almost the exact same thing. And overcorrected, ended up in a ditch. The car went end over end, and it was in someone's driveway. He ended up in someone's front yard, really, where the car landed. And the homeowner witnessed the very end, came running over. And the guy crawled, and he was an older gentleman. And he appeared to be, he was fine. And when police were talking to him, he was like, he dropped his food, and he went to go reach for it. It fell on the floor, and he went to try to go grab it, and apparently that's what ended up happening. But again, the guy was perfectly fine. Insane.
2: So what incident were you surprised you were able to walk away from, or maybe you witnessed something, and you're like, I can't believe that person is okay?
1: 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It's Nate, April, and you in the morning. 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
1: So saw this video the other day. I don't know if you've seen this or not. It's gone viral. This teen walked away after being run over and trapped by a Mack truck on the way home from school. Backpack on, cell phone, smartphone, kind of interface. Walks across the street. The Mack truck is right there. Walks right in front of this thing. So I'm guessing the truck driver didn't even see her. And it starts to move. And she tries to hustle to get past it. And basically gets sucked underneath the Mack truck. And there are people that are nearby. They come running over there. Get the truck to stop. And the girl pretty much unscathed. Mm-hmm. Nothing. Was under the truck. Crazy. So we want to know about your near miss. You were able to walk away. Probably shouldn't have. Maybe it was you. Maybe you witnessed something like that before. I've witnessed a couple of incidents where it was vehicles that, overcorrected, flipped over multiple times, and you're just like, there's no way. And both people in the two incidents that I witnessed walked away pretty much with nothing.
2: Mm-hmm. Yeah, it is amazing sometimes. You just wonder how it works.
1: 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So what happened?
3: A bad car accident that I was in about 5 years ago. I was shaken up. I'm pretty sure I would be dealing with some serious injuries, but somehow I walked away with just a few bumps and bruises.
1: Yeah.
2: Jonathan shares, rollover crash when I was a kid. An older friend was driving and lost control. All four of us in the car walked away without injury, and I still don't know how the driver's head wasn't crushed. He was at least 6'2", and the roof was smashed in almost to the steering wheel.
1: Oh, man.
2: Larry shares, first time riding a motorcycle, I went through a chain link fence and broke my wrist and nose. I landed right next to a neighbor grilling outside. Oh, that's scary. Devin shares the story and also a picture at facebook.com/WIOG Mornings. Not me, but our daughter and son walked away from this. It was the scariest phone call ever. So it looks like the vehicle went into the side of a building.
1: Mm-hmm.
2: Maybe a home? Not sure.

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4: Traffic this morning, northbound I-475 and Atherton Road in Flint. There is a vehicle accident, so be aware of that. If you see anything else, please let us know at 877-330-WIOG.
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0: and the contest closes on September 27th. From then, we'll have voting which goes from October 1st through the 11th. 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
1: It's 8:10, Nate, April, and you in the morning. We're talking to your missus this morning. Saw the video. It's gone viral. This girl gets out of school. It's in Philadelphia, apparently. And she's walking across the street, and she's got her smartphone. It's right in her face, and she's walking right in front of a Mack truck that happened to be stopped. And apparently the light changed, or I don't know if it was a stop sign, whatever the deal was. The Mack truck starts. She tries to keep moving past it, and the truck basically brushes up against her and then kind of, I guess, for lack of a better term, just sucks her right underneath the truck. And you see all these bystanders nearby, and they come running over, and they're telling the truck, stop, stop, stop. And the girl gets out from underneath this gazillion ton vehicle unscathed. No broken bones, no blood, nothing.
2: It was honestly the video. Wow. It's hard to watch.
1: It's very intense.
2: Yes.
1: So we're asking the question this morning. We want to know, near misses, you experienced something like that or witnessed a near miss where someone walked away, whether it was you or someone, you know, nearby, where you're like, I can't believe that they were able to walk away from that. Text from the 989 in the Stormaster Exteriors text line. My husband was in a motorcycle accident 3 years ago. He went into the ditch and crawled out of the ditch. I don't know how he wasn't paralyzed. He ended up needing a 7-hour spinal fusion surgery because his spine was broken and fractured in several places. He also had a collapsed lung, several broken ribs, and a knee injury. By the way, now he's a tree trimmer. It's a miracle that he wasn't paralyzed and can do what he does now.
2: Tiffany shares, I was driving home from college and it was just me and one other car on the expressway. Out of nowhere, the car swerved, went off the road and took out the exit sign, hit a small hill, ended up rolling over twice, but the car ended up right. I called 911 and ran over to the car, and it was an elderly woman inside. She was unconscious and not breathing, so I had to get her out and perform CPR. As I was doing that, luckily an ER doctor happened to drive by and stopped. We took turns doing CPR together. She came back to it as the paramedics arrived, and come to find out, she was going to a cardiologist appointment at the exit where she crashed.
1: Oh, man.
2: I had another hour and a half to drive home, and after that, I drove in silence the rest of the way.
1: Yeah, I bet.
2: Karen's story, this is crazy. When my daughter was 5 days old, we attended an event at a hall honoring my grandpa. After everyone left, we parked on the hill by the door and were loading my mom's conversion camper van. I put my sleeping daughter on the bed during this time. I walked out the door with arms full, and the van is gone. I run around the building to see if somebody moved it, and it was nowhere in the parking lot. By the time we were ready to call the police to report it stolen with my daughter inside, something told me to look backwards down the hill from where the van was parked. Ran to the edge, and there in the creek was the van, and there lay my daughter still sleeping on the bed cushion that had slid out onto the rocks. Water flowing around them. Apparently, the parking brake had not been set on the van. It was a terrifying few minutes of time.
1: That is a horrific story. Text from the 618. I was a sleepwalker as a kid. I was 5. And this would happen apparently when they were stressed. As a family, we went on a trip to Colorado, and they had these balconies in the hotel that overlooked the cliffs. Mom woke up, and I was out of the room, hanging on the hotel balcony. She grabbed me and not a scratch on me.
2: Wow.
1: Can you imagine that?
2: No. We had a sleepwalker in our house, and that, yeah, we had some scary moments, but nothing like that. Jeez. And then Karen's sharing this story. My husband had a tree limb fall on his head while working out in the woods. It knocked him out cold, not for sure how long. He walked up to the house bloody and numerous wounds with a full concussion. Thankfully, he walked up to the house for help, and it was not a search and recovery. A few days in the hospital, still no memory of that day, but beyond thankful that he walked away and was able to get to the house for help.
1: Near misses, that's what we're talking about this morning. 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
3: One of my best friends of many years flipped out on me, and we got into a huge fight. She tried to get my boyfriend to cheat on me with her, so her friendship completely ended, and I was heartbroken. But honestly, somehow I really just moved on quickly from it, and I didn't let it bother me further.
2: Some other comments this morning. Scott says it was a farm accident. I was on a tractor that rolled into a ditch while I was mowing a hillside. The seatbelt kept me in place, and I was able to crawl out with only a few bumps and bruises. That must have been terrifying.
1: 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Somehow you survived or you witnessed a very horrific accident and somehow they were able to walk away. We want to know about them. Nate, April, and you in the morning. Also, get ready because your chance to beat the box office and score a pair of tickets to Hunks coming to Soaring Eagle is on the way in minutes on WIOG.

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1: 822, Nate, April, and you in the morning. Wrapping up our conversation, we are talking this morning about near misses. You can't believe that you were able to walk away from something, or maybe you witnessed it. It wasn't you. 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So what happened?
2: When I was in high school, I got into a really bad car accident. I was hit from the side, lost control of my car, and spun out and smashed into a cement pole. I literally saw my life flash before my eyes. Thankfully, no one was hurt, but I did leave the scene with a totaled car and a few scratches from the exploded airbag.
1: Yeah.
3: Wow. Now listen to this. Amy says, my brother had a tree branch fall on him and hit him in the head. He went to get checked out and found out he had a cancerous brain tumor.
1: Oh, wow.
3: Ended up having surgery to have the tumor removed and is now doing fine. Christine shares being robbed at gunpoint.
1: Ooh.
3: I can't imagine how scary that is. Rachel says, a deer jumped through my windshield while I was driving at night. The vehicle was a mess, but somehow I was not seriously injured. Listen to this one. This is crazy. Randy says, I got my jacket sleeve caught on a moving piece of equipment while helping during the hay harvest when I was a teen. Thankfully, my uncle saw it and tackled me backward. The fabric tore from my sleeve before anything else happened.
1: Yeah, that could have been a lot worse.
3: Said, definitely saved my arm that day.
1: Text from the 989 on the Stormaster Exteriors text line. My wife and I were stopped at a very busy intersection. The light turned green, so I proceeded to go, and a lady blew the red light, nearly hitting the back of my truck, but hit the truck that was beside me, who waited a second after the light turned green. I seen it all happen in my rearview mirror. I turned around to check on everyone. Everyone was able to walk away, but there was heavy damage to the two vehicles.
3: Dave shares, I was on a ladder cleaning gutters when it slipped out from underneath me. I fell about 10 feet. I remember hitting the side of the house on the way down, and I landed on my back in the lawn. Somehow, I didn't break a single bone, but I was sore for a couple of weeks.
1: Oh, I bet. And here's a text from Tina this morning from the 810. I was in a bad accident. I fell off 23 onto 59 at the overpass. My car caught on fire. I was 3 months pregnant with my oldest son. Thank God there was a nice gentleman, seen it, came and busted my window and cut my seatbelt. Got me out, put me in his Jeep until the ambulance came. Thankfully, we both survived and we ended up meeting the man who saved our lives. My mother and myself took him out to eat and bought him presents for saving both of our lives.
3: Oh my gosh. Wow. I mean, I know she's telling the story, but still, that's scary.
1: So continue the conversation this morning, facebook.com/WIOG Mornings. 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It's Nate, April, and you in the morning. 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It's coming. We're talking Hunks, the show, Soaring Eagle Casino and Resort, Saturday, November 21st. 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
3: Northbound I-475 and Atherton Road in Flint, there is a vehicle accident this morning. Also, Hill Road and Van Slyke Road, a vehicle accident reported in Flint. If you see anything else, let us know. 877-330-WIOG.
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15: Good morning, I'm Matt Barber with your ABC 12 News headlines. New crash data gathered by the Michigan State Police from last year reveals some of the most dangerous intersections in Genesee and Saginaw counties. In Genesee County, Cesar Chavez Drive and Robert T. Longley Boulevard in Flint topped the list with 44 crashes and 34 injuries. The intersection of Corona Road and the ramps with I-75 in Flint Township came in second with 42 total crashes and 11 injuries. In Saginaw County, Birch Run Road and Dixie Highway had the most crashes, including one death and 17 injuries. The intersection of Bay Road and Tittabawassee Road in Cotchville Township ranked second with 29 total crashes and 2 injuries. Tittabawassee Road and Midland Road saw 26 crashes and 26 injuries. Happening today in Flint, Michigan State Police will be hosting a hiring event at 9 this morning until noon at St. Matthew's Church in Flint. There, MSP will offer on-site testing and application assistance for several positions. Fitness testing begins at 9:15 with entry-level law enforcement exams starting at 11:15. I'm Matt Barber, and that's a look at news with Nate and April in the morning on 102.5 WIOG.

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1: Congrats going out to Morgan of Saginaw, who's caller 25. Scored a pair of Beat the Box office tickets to go to Hunks, the show, coming to Soaring Eagle Casino and Resorts. Tickets go on sale this Saturday, by the way, and we'll have another chance for you to beat the box office coming up tomorrow morning around 8:20, so make sure you're listening in for your chance to be a winner, just like Morgan. By the way, as I'm going through the calls, it sounded like it was a baby crying in the background. I don't know who that was, but it sounds like, try tomorrow, you might have a chance to win.
2: Sounded like you needed to go to see Hunks.
1: Or just get out of the house. Have you seen this about supersized Capri Suns? Capri Sun knows their usual pouches don't last long, so they're testing a supersized version. It's called the Big Pouch.
2: The Big Pouch.
1: And it can hold 20 ounces, which is more than three times the size of the original. I would totally be down for that. Totally be down.
2: I already have an adult-sized version of Capri Sun. It's those frozen margaritas.
1: Oh, the frozen margaritas?
2: At least that's what you guys used to call them for me.
1: Yeah.
2: Mm-hmm.
1: So I would buy that. The box would have to be much bigger, right?
2: Would I think come it would in? Be, yes. It would like, have to be.
1: It'd be like two that come in inside a box. So got us thinking about what else would you like to have a supersized version of? I feel like everything's so small now.
2: Yes, we've seen that. The shrink, shrinkflation, they call it, where some of our favorite products. However, I have been noticing, have you noticed this at grocery or like the convenience stores? You can't really find just a regular candy bar anymore.
1: Oh,
2: they're
1: yeah.
2: all like the supersized mm-hmm. versions.
1: I love their...
2: And I would love to say that I would buy them and then keep half for later.
1: No,
2: but I don't have that control.
1: I love how they call it the shareable size, right? Mm-hmm. Have you seen these? Like the shareable size of M&Ms. No, it's not. I'm not sharing. It's barely bigger than the regular size M&Ms. Don't try to... No.
2: Yeah, what? You just bought some M&Ms and it was shareable.
1: It said shareable size.
2: But you did
1: size.
2: Not share
1: no,
2: a
1: didn't.
2: Single one.
1: I bet you if you put those two together side by side, they're almost practically the same
2: you
1: size.
2: You think so?
1: Barely more.
2: They did it with the pudding cups as well. Snack packs.
1: Mm-hmm.
2: They made the bigger version. Still not enough.
1: April goes, it's still not enough. So we want to know, what would you like to have supersized, right? If you could just wave a wand and all of a sudden it gets a little bit bigger. Facebook.com/WIOG Mornings. Text or call in. 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
2: What are the ice cream bars that we like?
1: You talking about the ones we just had yesterday?
2: Yes.
1: What are those? The Dove?
2: They're not Dove.
1: They're not?
2: No. But they have them in mini versions. And I like those, but if they made those in supersize versions, I would be okay with that.
1: So hold on. So they have the mini size. Oh, they're the Magnum.
2: Yes.
1: The Magnum double caramel ice cream bars.
2: I do like the double caramel.
1: By the way, that's heaven on a stick right there. They're so good. They're so good. We bought the mini ones before, and then April's like, no, they're not. They're too small. So get the bigger ones. So you would like to see
2: they're a nice little treat to have the mini ones, but I feel like if they did those in double XL size, I think I would be okay with that as well.
1: Okay.
2: And what's funny is I don't like any other ice cream like that with the hard chocolate over it. I don't know why, but those...
1: So
2: the
1: good.
2: Chocolate to caramel ice cream ratio just seems to be, yes.
1: It's perfect. But if they made it bigger, would it ruin it? Because sometimes, bigger's not always better, April.
2: Listen, put it in production. Let's give it a try. And then we'll see. So for me, it would be the Magnum ice cream bar.
1: Okay, so we want to know.
2: It's so cracks me up that they call those Magnum ice cream bars. Just seems wrong.
1: We want to know this morning, what would you love to have a supersized version of? Capri Sun, apparently, they're doing the Big Pouch, which is like three times the size of the original Capri Sun. What would you love to have a supersized version of? Facebook.com/WIOG Mornings. 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
1: Okay, so Capri Sun apparently is testing out a supersized version. It's called the Big Pouch, and it holds 20 ounces, which is more than like three times the size of the original.
2: Mm-hmm.
1: So we want to know what supersized version would you like for a product that you love. Facebook.com/WIOG Mornings. 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
2: All right. Megan shares a giant Reese's peanut butter cup. I'm talking pizza sized.
1: Here's the thing, though. It would have to still have the proper...
2: The good ratio.
1: Yes, chocolate to peanut butter ratio.
2: Derek says a supersized bag of beef jerky that's actually affordable.
1: Oh, good luck on that.
2: Haley says a gallon-sized container of ranch dressing. Don't judge me.
1: Oh, we're judging.
2: Brett says, how about super-sized cans of Pringles that hold about 500 chips?
1: How are you going to get the chips out? Because after the first 15... You'd have to, like, jump in the canister to be able to get those.
2: Brent, I think I saw this at Costco where they sell it in a tube, but there are, like, multiple cans of chips in there. I'm 90% sure.
1: Really?
2: I just saw that for back to school. I don't know if they still have them. Corey says a giant Oreo that takes two people to twist apart.
1: How are you going to eat it?
2: Lindsay says bathtub-sized tubs of popcorn movie theater.
1: Oh, yeah.
2: You know what's funny? When the pandemic happened, we were buying the gigantic garbage bag full of popcorn.
1: Yeah, does anyone else remember during the pandemic? Who was it that did that? Was it Imagine? I think it was.
2: I want to say
1: it was Imagine. They did this deal where if you bought, it was like a garbage-sized bag of movie theater popcorn, and they gave you a gift card. Right? I think you got a gift card on top of that. And I remember buying that. Yeah, it was awesome.
2: Cameron says a supersized bottle of hot sauce. Why are the bottles so small? Because I am one of those people that puts that blank on everything. They usually are really small bottles, aren't they?
1: They are, yeah. Text from the 810 and the Stormaster Exteriors text line. I just want a larger size of the cookies and cream shake from Burger King. The one size option kills me. Let's see, from the 99, my bank account balance. And Nick from Flint chiming in this morning. My paycheck, the taxes can fall under the shrinkflation. So we want to know what supersized version would you like for a product that you love? Facebook.com/WIOG Mornings. 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Coming up, we want to fly you off to Colorado to go see Ella Langley. We're talking the ultimate bucket list trip, Red Rocks Amphitheater.

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2: 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Nate, April, and you in the morning asking the question, what supersized version would you like for a product that you love? 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
3: Kayla says a loaf-sized version of garlic bread. More garlic bread is always the answer.
2: That is true. So true.
3: Jillian says supersized bottle. Okay, gallon jugs of coffee creamer because I always run out at the worst time. Let's see here. Erica says supersized cinnamon rolls, maybe the size of a car tire. You can just peel it away.
2: Here's a text from the 989 on the Stormmaster Exteriors text line. I want a supersized version of Dove chocolates. The bigger, the better. Make it the size of a burger.
3: Let's see. Chelsea says supersized peanut butter jars. I have teenagers and ours always somehow last about 2 days. Even the biggest jar that we buy. That was kind of like when the kids were in our house. Yeah. Jocelyn says super sized slushies from the gas station. Basically a 5 gallon bucket with a straw. Noah says, I would like one giant chicken nugget. Not a bunch of nuggets, just one enormous nugget.
2: No. It's funny because I like nugs, but no, just one giant size.
3: I like
2: size?
3: The crispy size.
2: 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We're talking the iconic Red Rocks Amphitheater, October 7th in Colorado, and you could be there. A brand new keyword to get you qualified right now. It is
3: friends. 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And Columbia Records providing that incredible trip. 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
1: So on night two of season premiere of Dancing with the Stars, it was the ladies' turn to hit the dance floor, and influencer Sarah Jane Nader and her professional partner Haley, they were eliminated. Spider-Man Brand New Day, the all-time highest grossing movie at the domestic box office with $936.7 million. The record was previously held by Star Wars The Force Awakens. Dr. Squatch just released a limited edition set of soap and deodorant inspired by Megan Fox called Feral Fox. You must enter a drawing by tomorrow morning for a chance to even buy it. Macklemore donated $1 million of his tour earnings to organizations that support Palestinian people, and Robert Kraft donated $2 million towards humanitarian aid. Lena Dunham and her husband welcomed their first child, baby girl. She was born via surrogate. Lena had a hysterectomy back in 2018. Travis Kelce has been named a victim in a multi-million dollar Ponzi scheme. All of Taylor Swift's music videos are now up on Spotify. The series premiere of The Traitors, New Blood at 8 p.m. on NBC. So Alan Cumming once again opens the doors to a castle in the Scottish Highlands in the spinoff of the reality competition, but there are no celebrities in this one. It's all contestants that are average Americans who are new to being on TV. And Madonna's going to open the 2026 VMAs on the 27th. That's a look at the Dirt Edition. More this morning.
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19: 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This money goes directly to the high schools and their marching band programs. 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From then, we'll have voting, which goes from October 1st through the 11th. 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Help your community, enter the contest, have fun, and we look forward to seeing all the fantastic marching bands and their performances.
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1: 931, Nate, April, and you in the morning. 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We did something interesting yesterday.
2: It was.
1: We headed off to our Flynn office. And can I be honest? Mm-hmm. I knew there was a meeting. I had no idea what the meeting was about. I just agreed to go to the meeting. I was just like, okay, whatever the meeting is. And I remember stepping in and going, what is this? I just heard there was going to be food. So I was like, I'm in. And we ended up doing something. It was led by Bree. She's the executive director with Flint and Genesee Education and Talent.
2: Mm-hmm.
1: And have you heard of this before, this DISC assessment workshop?
2: I had not.
1: Okay.
2: But it was explained to me what it was, and I went, yeah, you know what? That's great. Yeah, I'll do that.
1: Which basically, DISC is a, I'm reading this right off the email, is a personal behavior test that measures four traits: dominance, influence, steadiness, and conscientiousness. And it helps people understand their work styles. Mm-hmm. Okay. So basically, we did some talking. Mm-hmm. And then we kind of took a quiz,
2: right?
1: And it kind of helped us understand where we are on this DISC, right? Yep. Do we fall into the dominance? Are we an influence type person? Are we pretty steady? Or are we conscientious?
2: And it was very interesting because everything around like what we do here at the station, a lot of it's Nate and April, Nate and April, Nate and April. And sometimes I just want it to be April, right?
1: You can't escape it.
2: We drive in together. We do this together. We drive home together. Mm-hmm. We usually go to the gym together. I mean, we spend a lot of time together.
1: We do.
2: And so I thought, oh, this is going to be interesting because I think we're similar, but I think we're different in certain things. And then when it came back.
1: No.
2: So similar.
1: Yeah.
2: And I was like, ah. Yeah, it was very similar.
1: You can't escape me.
2: No.
1: It was pretty cool, though. It was very interesting.
2: So well, I thought it was more interesting to find out about my coworkers.
1: Mm-hmm.
2: Not only that, but also their perception of me and you. So I thought it was, I mean, honestly, it was definitely worth the hour finding out. And then just like learning a little bit about more about my coworkers and their work style.
1: Yeah.
2: And, you know, what helps them. And I really enjoyed it.
1: So, yeah. So I thought it was very cool. I went in, first of all, I went in not knowing what we were doing. I had mm-hmm. no clue, not an idea of what was going
2: on.
1: You
2: wandered in because there were fries.
1: There was like, there's free food. And I was like, okay, there's mm-hmm. going to be a meeting. You know right. how I feel about meetings.
2: Right.
1: But no, I thought it was educational. I thought yeah. it was pretty cool. So,
2: yeah, it was really fun to see like what drives other people.
1: Yeah.
2: And yeah, so yeah, it was definitely worthwhile.
1: So yeah, I would.
2: But I could not believe how our answers matched up, and I was like, seriously. Like there was one question, and the way we answered it was almost spot on, and I was like, ugh.
1: You know how they say, like when you have a dog, and after a while, like almost you start to look like the dog, or the dog starts to look like you. I feel like. We've gotten to a point, we've been married for 27 years. I'm not saying we look like each other, but I think that, uh-huh. you know, yeah, you can't escape. I think I've worn you down to just basically, you've morphed into.
2: No.
1: No. You don't want?
2: No.
1: I'm just saying, we took the quiz, April.
2: We did take the quiz and some of the answers were scarily similar. I think that's just more of our like drive to work.
1: Okay.
2: The way that we handle our work stuff.
1: You tell yourself whatever you got to do to get through this.
2: I am not like you.
1: I'm fine with it.
2: I mean, we are super competitive. We've always shared that.
1: Yeah.
2: With each other, no matter what. But I am not like you.
1: Okay. Keep telling yourself that. Check on weather. We'll get to it next, WIOG.
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11: Weather.
2: Mostly cloudy through the day today. Highs of 74, partly cloudy overnight. Lows of 52 on Friday. Sunny skies and a high of 73. Currently, we're at 60. 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
1: 9:53, Nate, April, and you. Wrapping it up on a Thursday. Keep listening. More chance to get you qualified to go see Ella Langley, Red Rocks Amphitheater, October 7th. 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Next keyword coming up. Erica's back. 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
1: 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It is back again at Soaring Eagle. We are done. Have a lovely day. We'll talk to you tomorrow. Bye-bye.
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How you doing? It's Erica. You having a good day today? It's almost Friday. Little Friday, as they like to call it here at the office. 50 Cent to get us started now on WIOG.

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0: up on WIRG, did you see Travis Kelce is caught up in this Ponzi scheme for this guy who just got sentenced to prison? Oh, man. If only he would have been with Taylor when he got involved in this. I'll tell you about it on the way. Also coming up, Taylor Swift on WIRG.
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12: 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From then, we'll have voting which goes from October 1st through the 11th. 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
15: Weather.
0: High in the mid-70s today, mostly cloudy. Tonight, partly cloudy with a low of 52. And then tomorrow, it's going to feel like fall. High of 73 with mostly sunny skies. Tired of the same old drive-thru? Brinstar's Fryers are open until 2 a.m. on Fridays and Saturdays. 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

0: Kelsey was identified by federal prosecutors as a victim in this Ponzi scheme that was orchestrated. WIOG, it's Erica. So this person named Siddharth Jawahar operated some kind of like LLC that was like taking in investments for people. This guy collected over $35 million from investors over like a 6-year span. But Travis Kelsey apparently invested in something with this guy, and essentially he just stole Travis Kelsey's money. The company was called Swift Arc Venture Labs Fund, and it was linked to whatever this guy was like trying to push. Either way, Travis Kelsey apparently gave him an obscene amount of money, and the guy just got sentenced to 11 years in federal prison. And she feel like had he been with Taylor, she would have been like, listen, Travis, this is not a good idea. I don't trust him. On the way, Zara Larson, WIOG.
1: Hi, my name's Robin Fletcher. I've smoked for 46 years. I went to a seminar in March of 27th and seen Mark. My best friend came with me. We both went to it, and neither one of us smoked a cigarette in almost 7.5 months. I took my 3 sisters and my brother-in-law and my sister's best friend, and them went. None of them have smoked a cigarette, and I want to thank you from the bottom of my heart. Thank you.
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1: There is a rumor that Justin Bieber and Harry Styles are the two people that are being eyed for the Super Bowl halftime show. I know. Both would be amazing, right? 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

WIRG, it's Erica. Coming up at noon, I've got your chance to see Ella Langley, airfare, hotel, stay, and tickets in Red Rocks. If you want to go, 12 o'clock, you get your next keyword and chance to win with WIRG.

Swims on WIRG. He's going to be at the LCA coming up September 29th. And I'm pretty sure there's still tickets available for that show. It's Temperature Now, WIRG.

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It's okay. We won't tell anyone. We're jamming out too.

0: Macklemore made a massive announcement yesterday. Obviously, you probably know now that because of his pro-Palestinian speech he gave, he got removed from Ed Sheeran's tour. What he announced yesterday as a follow-up, I don't think people saw coming. Also on the way, Nikki Orr and Daisy, WIOG.
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17: Weather.
0: Mostly cloudy today with a high of 74. It's going to get down to 52 tonight. And then tomorrow, mostly sunny and a high of 73. 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

0: Macklemore has announced he's going to donate his entire $1 million earnings from Ed Sheeran's tour to Palestinian aid and organizations. WIOG, it's Erica. It is crazy to see how this has snowballed. So Macklemore was at MetLife Stadium. He gave a very pro-Palestinian speech. And after that, Robert Kraft got on the horn and got all these venues to agree that they would not allow Macklemore and Ed Sheeran to play and go forward with their show unless Macklemore was removed from the tour. And then he was, because the venues, Ed Sheeran said he had nothing to do with it. Well, now not only has Macklemore walked from the tour, Lucas Graham has walked from his tour. I saw his own band has said they're not going to perform with him if he cannot do something to say that he supports this. I'll be honest with you, because of the difference in politics, you have to be able to work with people who do not agree with you. I feel like this is wrong on every single side, the way this has come down. Just from a perspective of, now Ed Sheeran's like, wait, what do I do? I was just trying to keep the peace. I feel like there's another statement probably coming from his team soon. On the way, Tame Impala, WIOG.
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It is the Hit Music Channel, 102.5 WIOG. It's Erica. We are in the full swing of sports at my household right now. I've got soccer practice, baseball game tonight, another soccer game tomorrow night. It's like it doesn't end. It doesn't end. And there's some weird bug going around my house right now. Back to school time in fall. Gotta love it. I actually love sports season. I have to remind myself that often. WIOG.

Your chance to see Ella Langley at Red Rocks coming up in just minutes. 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
8: Hi, my name's Robin Fletcher. I smoked for 46 years. I went to a seminar in March 27th and seen Mark. My best friend came with me. We both went to it, and neither one of us smoked a cigarette in almost 7.5 months. I took my three sisters and my brother-in-law and my sister's best friend, and them went. None of them have smoked a cigarette, and I want to thank you from the bottom of my heart. Thank you.
9: 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I went to a Mark Patrick seminar, the Stop Smoking, and it worked. 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
2: 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From then, we'll have voting, which goes from October 1st through the 11th. 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

0: Snoopy cups are apparently reselling online for hundreds of dollars. Starbucks had like a pairing with a Peanuts collaboration, and they released these Snoopy cups that were like $40 20-ounce Snoopy, like cold cups. Massive crowd showed up. People were lined up at 3 in the morning. One customer online said they spent 45 minutes only to be told the store was sold out. I'm going to guess that Starbucks didn't expect this kind of reaction out of cups with Snoopy on them. Ew, why do you want that? All the way, Justin Timberlake, WIOG.
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0: 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Coming up on Friday.
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WIOG coming up in just a few minutes. Remember when Sydney Sweeney sold her bathwater in a soap with Dr. Squatch? Well, somebody else now has a little collaboration with them, although it sounds like they didn't sign off on it. 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

Squatch is that company that released the soap that had the Sydney Sweeney bathwater in it. WIOG, it's Erica. And now they're selling a limited edition set of soap and deodorant inspired by Megan Fox. I say inspired by. Megan Fox did not donate her bathwater for an obscene amount of money like Sydney Sweeney did. However, they're calling it Feral Fox. And apparently you can enter a drawing by tomorrow morning if you want a chance to buy it. Are people really clamoring to buy this crap? What is happening? WIOG.

0: Garrix and Ed Sheeran on WIOG. It is wild to see how many people have pulled from Ed Sheeran's tour. If you didn't see this, not only has Macklemore been removed from the tour and decided he's going to donate $1 million, which is what he's made from the tour, to Palestinian aid, but his own band, Ed Sheeran's own band, has walked from the tour. Lucas Graham, who opened for him when he was in Detroit, has now walked from the tour. Oh, my God. This is tough. I actually kind of feel a little bad for Ed Sheeran. At some point, he is probably going to have to speak out more because he did release a statement, but, like, it wasn't enough, dude. On the way, Ella Langley, WIOG.
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10: Weather.
0: Mostly cloudy today with a high around 74. Tonight, partly cloudy and a low of 52. Tomorrow, mostly sunny and a high of 73. It's going to be a nice day tomorrow. That's a look here at WIOG weather.
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2: 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On a

up on WIOG, there's a new trend on college campuses. I've decided people just don't college like we did. Like, our days of college, millennials are so done. It's cooked. And this is healthier. I'll tell you about it on the way, WIOG.

There's a new trend on college campuses, WIEOG. It's called a wellness darty. This is a daytime party with no booze. You do Pilates or yoga or like a cold plunge and have a matcha afterwards. My God, kids are just colleging differently. I mean, I went to the Notre Dame game last Saturday to see my family because my cousins are going there. And my 18-year-old cousin Meredith walks up to the tailgate, goes, "Oh my God, I'm so glad you're here." And she shows up with all these boys. She introduced me to her friends and one of them said, "Oh, hi, I'm Mike. I went with Meredith to the farmer's market last week." The farmer's market? It was not a thing when I was in college. What? It's WIOG. This Gen Z, different breed.

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0: The Weeknd did an interview recently, and he said he realized that retiring wasn't for him. He isn't retiring The Weeknd. If you didn't know this, he tried to go by his real name for like a year, which, by the way, is Abel Tesfaye. No one took the bait, and he even said, nope, I got to be The Weeknd. I'm The Weeknd again, which thank God, because we never started calling you Abel. On the way, Teddy Swims, WIOG.
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14: High of 74 today with a chance of rain. It's going to get down to 52 for a low tonight, and then tomorrow mostly sunny and 73 for your Friday. That's a look at your WIOG weather.
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0: 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Coming up on Friday.
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0: That's the new one from Tame Impala on WIOG. It's Erica. Capri Sun says they know their pouches don't last long. My kids are going to love this. They're testing a supersized version. It's called the Big Pouch. It's going to hold 20 ounces. It's essentially like three times the original version of a Capri Sun. Oh, my God. People are going to go crazy over this. Great. Are you going to have the Roaring Waters version? Because that's the only way I'm buying. On the way, Ariana Grande, WIOG.
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Langley on WIOG. Another chance to see her at Red Rocks in Colorado coming up at 4 o'clock. I'm getting out of here. Thanks for hanging out with me today. Leaving you with Chris Brown now. Go crazy. 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

0: Cat's Eye Animal, 102.5 WIOG. Hello, it is Mark. It just kicked off. So excited about the Frankenmuth Oktoberfest. Today through Sunday, Nate Rose from Nate and April in the Morning. Going to be over there on Saturday. And why not? It's the big wiener dog races. Starts at noon on Saturday. Over 100 wiener dogs competing for some awesome titles like King and Queen, Fastest Wiener Dog, Smallest Wiener Dog, Biggest Wiener Dog. All the information about this and the big festival, the Oktoberfest at Frankenmuth. Right now, frankenmuthfestivals.com or go to WIOG.com.
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2: 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I went to a seminar in March 27th and seen Mark. My best friend came with me. We both went to it, and neither one of us smoked a cigarette in almost 7.5 months. I took my three sisters and my brother-in-law and my sister's best friend and them went. None of them have smoked a cigarette, and I want to thank you from the bottom of my heart. Thank you.
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0: she. We're getting closer to that new national keyword to text. Ella Langley in Colorado. You get to see her at Red Rocks. 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
16: 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This money goes directly to the high schools and their marching band programs. Entry begins on September 14th, and the contest closes on September 27th. From then, we'll have voting which goes from October 1st through the 11th. The winning band, again, gets $5,000. 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

0: Y-O-G. What's going on? It's Mark. We all know what Capri Sun is, right? Oh, we grew up with it. Now, they're testing a super-sized Capri Sun. It's called the Big Pouch. 20 ounces of beverage for you. Three times the original size and maybe three times more going to the bathroom, I would think.
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5: Hi, my name's Robin Fletcher. I've smoked for 46 years. I went to a seminar in March 27th and seen Mark. 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We both went to it, and neither one of us smoked a cigarette in almost 7.5 months. I took my three sisters and my brother-in-law and my sister's best friend, and them went. None of them have smoked a cigarette, and I want to thank you from the bottom of my heart. Thank you.
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0: 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This money goes directly to the high schools and their marching band programs. Entry begins on September 14th, and the contest closes on September 27th. From then, we'll have voting, which goes from October 1st through the 11th. The winning band, again, gets $5,000. 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

0: drops tomorrow. 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It's Mark. 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
13: Hi, my name's Robin Fletcher. I've smoked for 46 years. I went to a seminar in March 27th and seen Mark. My best friend came with me. We both went to it, and neither one of us smoked a cigarette in almost 7.5 months. I took my three sisters and my brother-in-law and my sister's best friend, and went. None of them have smoked a cigarette, and I want to thank you from the bottom of my heart. Thank you.
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